0: Mariah Carey on V100, more music and better variety. Now, Mariah Carey notoriously wears very high heels because she's extremely short. And now Bruno Mars has come out and has admitted because he is very short and he wants to at least be the same height as the other male artists he's around, is why he started wearing hats. He thinks that the hats make him seem taller, which is probably true. But also, Bruno Mars is so short. To make any kind of difference, I think he would need some kind of Abraham Lincoln hat. V100.
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4: This is J.B. 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Jobs, infrastructure, and schools. That's what matters most. This is J.B. Akers. Thank you again for your vote. 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

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More music and better variety. Jill's Jamie with you. 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There is an English woman who is a professional ice cream tester, and she eats 150 ice creams a week for a living. Sometimes she has to eat ice cream for breakfast, and she says you need to have a real passion for food in order to do her job, and a strong stomach, I would think, as well. Like, no lactose.

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3: 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Jobs, infrastructure, and schools. 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This is J.B. 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Thank you again for your vote. 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

0: This is J.B. Akers, one of your Kanawha County delegates. Thank you to everyone who supported me in the primary election. I also want to wish all of you with high school seniors at home the best of success. My and my wife Mary Claire's twins are graduating too, so we know the feeling. I will always fight for common sense policies that allow our children and grandchildren to stay right here at home to live and work. Jobs, infrastructure, and schools. That's what matters most. This is J.B. Akers. Thank you again for your vote. It's an honor to represent you. Paid for by J.B. Akers for West Virginia.
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0: Leanne Rimes with How Do I Live, V100, more music and better variety. I remember watching the Nicolas Cage movie Con Air, and that song in 1997 came on during like a really weird scene with explosions. And I remember thinking, this doesn't belong in this score. I don't get it. V100.
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0: This is J.B. Akers, one of your Kanawha County delegates. Thank you to everyone who supported me in the primary election. 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I will always fight for common sense policies that allow our children and grandchildren to stay right here at home to live and work. Jobs, infrastructure, and schools. That's what matters most. This is J.B. Akers. Thank you again for your vote. It's an honor to represent you. Paid for by J.B. 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
1: 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Jobs, infrastructure, and schools. 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This is J.B. Akers. Thank you again for your vote. 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

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Now in the heart of the Mountain State, we are looking at a low of 63 with on and off thunderstorms, heavy showers throughout the night. In fact, there's a flood watch in effect until early tomorrow morning. Tomorrow is going to be beautiful. High of 83, lots of sunshine. Friday, high of 80, and again, another sunny day on Friday. Now we're kicking off another long set of more music and better variety.

0: 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It's Sixpence, None the Richer, with There She Goes. V100, more music and better variety, but we're keeping in the 90s for a little bit longer. Brian McKnight coming up. 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
3: This is J.B. Akers, one of your Kanawha County delegates. 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I also want to wish all of you with high school seniors at home the best of success. 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I'll always fight for common sense policies that allow our children and grandchildren to stay right here at home to live and work. Jobs, infrastructure, and schools. That's what matters most. This is J.B. Akers. Thank you again for your vote. It's an honor to represent you. Paid for by J.B. Akers for West Virginia.
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4: This is J.B. Akers, one of your Kanawha County delegates. 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I will always fight for common sense policies that allow our children and grandchildren to stay right here at home to live and work. Jobs, infrastructure, and schools. That's what matters most. This is J.B. Akers. Thank you again for your vote. It's an honor to represent you. 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

0: This is J.B. Akers, one of your Kanawha County delegates. Thank you to everyone who supported me in the primary election. I also want to wish all of you with high school seniors at home the best of success. 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I will always fight for common sense policies that allow our children and grandchildren to stay right here at home to live and work. Jobs, infrastructure, and schools. That's what matters most. This is J.B. Akers. Thank you again for your vote. It's an honor to represent you. Paid for by J.B. Akers for West Virginia.
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0: This is J.B. Akers, one of your Kanawha County delegates. Thank you to everyone who supported me in the primary election. I also want to wish all of you with high school seniors at home the best of success. 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I will always fight for common sense policies that allow our children and grandchildren to stay right here at home to live and work. Jobs, infrastructure, and schools. That's what matters most. This is J.B. Akers. Thank you again for your vote. It's an honor to represent you. 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Akers for West Virginia.
1: 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Now in the heart of the Mountain State, we are looking at a low of 63 with on and off thunderstorms, heavy showers throughout the night. In fact, there's a flood watch in effect until early tomorrow morning. Tomorrow is going to be beautiful. High of 83, lots of sunshine. Friday, high of 80. And again, another sunny day on Friday. Now we're kicking off another long set of more music and better variety.

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Here's Adele.

0: Runaway Train on V100, more music and better variety. Just Jamie with you. And Doritos has launched a new nationwide contest where they're inviting fans to build famous landmarks out of their chips. Statue of Liberty is one that people have been working on. The Capitol building made out of Doritos. The Washington Monument. And people are working hard on this. The grand prize is $250,000. So I think we can expect to see some incredible Dorito works of art. And I feel like I wish they had done this during COVID. We had a lot of time on our hands then. V100.
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This is J.B. Akers, one of your Kanawha County delegates. Thank you to everyone who supported me in the primary election. I also want to wish all of you with high school seniors at home the best of success. My and my wife Mary Claire's twins are graduating too, so we know the feeling. I will always fight for common sense policies that allow our children and grandchildren to stay right here at home to live and work. Jobs, infrastructure, and schools. That's what matters most. This is J.B. Akers. Thank you again for your vote. It's an honor to represent you. Paid for by J.B. Akers for West Virginia.

0: music and better variety. Recently in Nashville, Luke Combs joined Alex Warren on stage to perform this one, and it got a lot of attention. It sounded great. Here's Ordinary V100.
1: We say the holy water's watered down, and this town's lost its faith. Our colors will fade eventually, so if our time is running out,

0: B100 more music and better variety. Just Jamie with you. Well, many parents are going to become empty nesters this week as their kids head off to summer camp. And I feel like school just ended. You get like, what, 2 days where your kid goes to summer camp? I would imagine that being kind of emotional as a parent. V100.
1: Hey, it's Logan Scott at V100. Get ready, Charleston. 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
2: This is J.B. 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I'll always fight for common sense policies that allow our children and grandchildren to stay right here at home to live and work. Jobs, infrastructure, and schools. That's what matters most. This is J.B. Akers. Thank you again for your vote. It's an honor to represent you. Paid for by J.B. 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
1: 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Now in the heart of the Mountain State, we are looking at a low of 63 with on and off thunderstorms, heavy showers throughout the night. In fact, there's a flood watch in effect until early tomorrow morning. Tomorrow is going to be beautiful. High of 83, lots of sunshine. Friday, high of 80, and again, another sunny day on Friday. 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

0: George Michael with Father Figure on V100. More music and better variety. Just Jamie here making my way out the door. Have a great rest of your night. We've got Bruno Mars, One Republic, and more on the way right here on V100.
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4: 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This is J.B. 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Thank you again for your vote. 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
1: For my health and wellness files, do you ever just sit in your car for a little peace and quiet? I've caught myself doing this recently. Now, it's a growing cultural phenomenon, and it has a name. It's known as car idling or car sitting, where people linger in their cars after reaching their destination. There's nothing wrong with it. For a lot of people, it's a way to reclaim personal time. And psychologists are weighing in on this. They say the physical boundaries of a car provide a unique sense of security and control in a hectic world. And even if you're scrolling through your phone or listening to the radio, the extra minutes help bridge the gap between your different roles, like worker and wife and mother. And that transition time can be good to maintain your mental health. I suggest you try it. It works for me.
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1: And coming up, the latest way to escape our noisy and distracted world is with something known as brown noise. Pablo Rapales is a professor at NYU who studies music and the brain. He says brown noise will help you focus, be more productive, and even get better sleep. So I'll tell you how you can use brown noise next.
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1: Okay, so the latest way to escape our noisy and distracted world is with something known as brown noise. It's typically a deep, low-frequency hum. It can also be the low rumble of thunder or a strong wind, or when you're on a plane and the humming engines help drown out every other sound around you. What you're hearing is brown noise. Pablo Rapoles is a professor at NYU who studies music and the brain. He says brown noise will help you focus, be more productive, and even get better sleep because it helps block intrusive thoughts in the brain, allowing you to relax. He says, unlike other sounds people talk about, like white noise or pink noise, brown noise primarily focuses on lower frequencies. So it's the most likely to hide or mask other sounds we may be trying to ignore, like traffic or noisy neighbors. In fact, that's why a lot of people can easily sleep on airplanes, because the brown noise from the engines helps mask the distracting sounds of other passengers. If you want to check it out for yourself, right now there are thousands of videos you can search through online which feature the keywords brown noise, or check out the app Noise Generator.

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0: These beautiful things that I've
1: V100, better music for a better workday. All right, let's talk Legos again, because we've talked about this before, and now the American Chemical Society reactions studied this. They studied Legos, and Gibb knows this, of course. You know how parents, grandparents, what it feels like when you step on a Lego with bare feet. I mean, you see stars, okay?
2: Yeah.
1: So.

0: they say the reason it's so painful is because the soles of our feet are incredibly sensitive.
1: Sure.
0: They have roughly 200,000 sensory receptors. Legos are virtually indestructible, crazy hard, sharp. In fact, a single Lego brick is so strong it will support the weight of 950 pounds before it will crack. That's why it'll make you cry.
1: Yeah. It's look, I
0: don't they sell stuff for this?
1: They well, so Lego actually makes a foam slipper that you can wear around your house that will help you protect you against the pain of stepping on the Legos.
0: That's a serious Lego problem.
1: My son has a serious Lego. He has a serious not cleaning up his piles problem. And so I'll say Legos is up there. Legos and die-cast metal model airplanes.
0: Oh, you get a wing in your foot?
1: It's the tail. It's the little the tail rudder thing. That goes right in there. It's like... It's acupressure I did not pay for. It hurts so much, and he leaves them everywhere. So, like, I'll fall asleep on the couch watching TV at the end of the night, and then I'll get up and go to bed, and I'll step on this thing and wake the whole house up because it's some SR-71 Blackbird. The fuselage is stuck in my toe.
0: I can't.

0: 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Fidgeting, drumming your fingers on the desk, twiddling your pen, tapping your foot, shaking your leg, all of it. According to the Mayo Clinic, don't miss this, the risk of death over a 12-year span from any cause was twice as high for people who never fidgeted as for those who fidget regularly. What? The Mayo Clinic classifies fidgeting as a non-exercise activity, but it's one that counts collectively toward combating obesity and heart disease. So yeah, keep on fidgeting, and so will I.
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2: Let's talk about Ozempic and your breath. Ozempic and similar weight loss drugs are helping people drop pounds. But before people notice your slim down physique, they may smell your breath. Doctors are calling it Ozempic breath. It isn't an official diagnosis, but the symptoms are very real, apparently, and they mostly come down to what's happening in your mouth and in your gut. First, these drugs slow down digestion, which means food sits longer in the stomach, where it can ferment and release sulfur-like gases, and that can lead to unpleasant burps and bad breath. And then there's saliva. Normally, eating stimulates saliva production, which helps wash away bacteria, right? But when you're eating less, you produce less saliva. That dry mouth creates the perfect environment for odor-causing bacteria to grow. You put it all together and you've got a perfect storm for halitosis or Ozempic breath. And it's having an unexpected positive side effect for some businesses. Companies are reporting increased demand for gum and mints, like the Ice Breakers line, which is seeing almost a 10% sales bump. So if you're on a GLP-1 medication, I have a friend who is, you should reach for some gum, but also stay hydrated and maintain good oral hygiene, because you may love the weight loss, but no one else is going to enjoy your breath.
3: Intelligence for your life.
2: And coming up, when you're calculating the cost of owning a dog these days, you may already budget money for basic pet necessities like food and veterinary visits, but there's a cost most people don't consider. How much having a dog impacts the value of your home. That's next.
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0: V100, better music for a better workday. How much does it really cost to own a dog these days? Well, if you're like most pet parents, research shows you likely budget at least $100 per month to cover the basics of feeding your dog and occasionally taking them to the vet. But if you're a homeowner with hopes of potentially selling your home someday, you should budget an extra $12,000 to cover dog-related repairs. This is according to Susan Martins Phipps, a licensed home appraiser. She says having a house full of doggy damage probably won't stop people from buying your home, but it will significantly lower your home's resale value. For example, she says the most common repairs today's homes need include replacing pet-stained carpets, replacing scratched or chewed wooden doors and window frames, and fixing landscaping that's been damaged from years of digging, marking, and playing. And then when it comes to furniture, pet damage is the second leading cause of repair claims after product failure, which refers to when furniture arrives broken or unusable. Home appraiser Martins Phipps says pet-related repairs are normally not covered by homeowner's insurance, and a home with significant pet damage could appraise for up to 5% less, just so you know.
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2: Hey, it's Logan Scott at V100. 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

0: V100, Charleston's number one at workstation. John Tesh here with Gib Gerard, and our dating lives are behind us, but we still study this stuff. So here we go. According to the Telegraph newspaper, the latest things not to do on a first date. Let's get Gib's comments on this, because he used to date, so did I. Don't call anybody you've ever dated crazy. Your date will think your date will think that's what you're going to call them sooner or later.
1: Look, especially if you get to call one person. First of all, you shouldn't be bringing up anybody you've dated, exes that you've dated, good or bad, on the first date. But also, if you have more than one crazy person in your past, guess what the common denominator there is, bub? You're the person that is dating the crazy. So either they're not crazy and there's something wrong with you, or you're attracted to that kind of thing. Nobody wants to be talked about that way. It's the same reason when you're in a job interview, don't talk about how awful your current boss is.
0: All right. And then don't go see a movie about war criminals, exorcists, or domestic abuse. Okay. Didn't you take your wife to see Saw?
1: But we had been dating for a while.
0: Oh, okay.
1: It was not new. I'm going to put this out there. If you're a teenager and you're going on a date, movies are fantastic. But if you're going on a first date as an adult,

0: adult. Movies are probably not the best movie.
1: Right.
0: Hey, here's somebody I know nothing about. Let's sit in a dark room and not learn anything about each other for 2 hours. Uh-huh. Not the best move. I would say, you know, save that for once you guys get to know each other a little better. It is a nice date, but there you go.
1: Yeah, it is. Things not to do on a first date.

0: Okay, so I haven't tried this yet, but I will this evening. It's a quick fix for insomnia. I've had some of that lately. Lots on my mind. The American Academy of Sleep Medicine says they want you to wrap an ice pack in a t-shirt and place it over your eyes. That, they say, will help you doze off in 5 minutes. In people with normal sleep habits, activity in the prefrontal cortex decreases as they fall asleep. But in insomniacs, crazy people like me, it increases because of worrying or brain chatter that they can't turn off. I have what they call monkey brain. I'm always thinking or trying to write a song in my head. There's a solution. Using an ice pack will induce a mild form of what's known as cerebral hypothermia. That's because it cools sensitive nerves around your eyes that send a signal to the brain to release theta waves that reduce brain activity and deepen sleep. So again, bottom lining it, without all the sciencey stuff, you wrap an ice pack in a t-shirt, place it over your eyes. That'll help you doze off in 5 minutes. I'm with you. I'm trying it. Let's report.
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0: V100, more music and better variety. Experts are telling us it only takes 3 minutes to feel worse about our body. A new study finding that after just a few minutes of watching fitness videos on TikTok, people reported lower satisfaction with their own fitness and their own diet. The study centered around young men. So if you have a son, a brother, or a grandkid, this is important. For the study, researchers had participants watch short clips, either workout videos, clips about supplements, or simple travel videos. The difference, the ones who watched fitness content felt worse about themselves almost immediately. And it didn't stop there. The young men who watched fitness videos were more likely to say they'd consider using creatine to build muscle or even steroids. The experts say it comes down to comparison. When you're constantly seeing highly muscular, curated bodies on your screen, it's very easy to feel like you're falling short, even if you're actually doing just fine. The bottom line is this: it's not just how long you scroll, it's what you're seeing. Because sometimes just a few minutes in your feed can reshape how you feel about yourself. Be careful.
1: Intelligence for your life.
0: Okay, coming up, we now know that getting creative makes you more creative. We'll prove it next.

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1: Now, here's something interesting. Did you know that getting creative will make you more creative? Meaning doing something like sketching, painting, or even decorating cakes makes you a better problem solver, makes you more creative. Research from Dartmouth College found that practicing some type of visual art reorganizes the brain's prefrontal cortex. That's the region associated with planning and problem solving. And being artistically creative increases divergent thinking, which gives you the power to imagine more innovative, out-of-the-box solutions. So, decorate a cake. Come up with brilliant new ideas and solutions for a work issue. That's how that works.
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1: All right, here we go with tip of the tongue syndrome. John Tesh would give Gerard. Here's a quick brain trick. If you got it on your tip of your tongue, a word, can't get it out, sit up straight. Oh, boy. Sitting up straight works for everything.
2: Everything.
1: San Francisco State researchers found that going from a slumped or slouched position to good posture boosted recall and memory in 1 minute for up to 87% of people who were studied. It works by stimulating the brain to produce energizing beta waves.
2: It's, you know, well, here's the thing. We are all really bad about standing up straight, and it solves so many problems. Circulation, breathing, which also adds to your brain function and all kinds of other things. So, yeah, we need to sit up straight. And by the way, you start talking about this, and all of a sudden, I'm sitting up straighter. I can't help myself. I have to sit up straight because I hear that, and I go, oh, yeah, of course I'm slouching. We have the phones. We have the computers. We are constantly doing ourselves this disservice of being hunched forward. And how many studies do we have to show you guys before it really sinks in of how important it is to stand up straight?
1: Amen.
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0: V100. Better music for a better workday. Here's a quick and easy health tip that is very effective. If you want to help protect your brain from age-related memory decline, experts say eat berries at least once a week. This comes from a major Harvard Medical School study that tracked the diets and health of 16,000 women for more than 20 years. The result? Those who ate the most blueberries and strawberries had a slower rate of memory loss than those who ate the least. In fact, the berry eaters had a brain that was the equivalent of nearly 3 years younger. And it doesn't have to be a lot of fruit. The women who consumed the most berries ate only a single half cup of blueberries or a whole cup of strawberries a week. Age-related memory decline. Kick that to the curb. Eat berries at least once a week.
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2: Just Jamie with you, and weeknights at 9, it's all 90s. 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We keep it all that and a bag of chips here for the 90s at 9 on V100.

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1: Of course, it's all over the news. A lot of people worried about losing their jobs in the AI era, and rightly so. National University says up to 30% of all jobs could be lost to AI in the next 5 years. And some estimates are even higher. But there's actually an AI-related job that's booming, and you don't need to know how to code. Tech companies are scrambling to hire fiber optic technicians. These are the workers who install and maintain the cables powering AI data centers worldwide. A recent report says North America needs roughly 300,000 fiber technicians right now. The core job is basically running and connecting cable, and the training timeline is surprisingly short. Some certification programs can take just a couple of weeks and are often tied to apprenticeships. Meta, the company that owns Facebook and Instagram, recently announced a free 4-week fiber technician training program to help recruit workers. Amazon has a similar program. And industry experts say many of these jobs can pay well without requiring a college degree, and the demand is expected to keep growing. So, if you want a career pivot in the AI era, think about becoming a fiber optic technician. Check out the FOA.org, that stands for the Fiber Optic Association. Again, it's the FOA.org.

0: org.
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1: Boy, I love this money-saving hack, and I'm trying it. 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Well, a woman on Reddit shared how she makes herself pause before buying something she does not need. Instead of just hoping she'll forget about that impulse purchase, she goes a step further. She writes herself an email with the subject, "You saved yourself $150 yesterday." Then she schedules that email to be sent to herself the next morning. When she wakes up and sees the email, she knows that she still has that $150 in her bank account. And she says 95% of the time, she never ends up buying that thing she thought she needed.
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0: This is something that Gib and I, like I'm playing catchphrase right now. This is something that Gib and I have done for years since we were kids, and a lot of you as well. And now there's data supporting why it's a good thing from Dr. Melanie Greenberg, a psychologist. She says, if you want to feel less stressed, then make sure you say grace at the table before each meal while everybody is holding hands. She says, just sharing a few words of gratitude activates specialized brain cells called mirror neurons, which trigger feelings of empathy and closeness. The power of prayer.
1: It's the power of prayer. It's gratitude. It's ritual. All of those things, there's so many studies that support. So if prayer is not your bag, a great thing is we do highs, lows, and thankful for
0: us. Right.
1: So you go around the table and everybody says the high point of their day, the low point of their day, and something that happened in the day that they're grateful for. By the way, the research on those kinds of dinner rituals is staggering.
0: Yes.
1: You're talking about grade point averages, yeah, lifetime earning potential,
0: right,
1: chances of being arrested. All favorable if you do nightly rituals around the dinner table.
0: Yeah, resistance to drug addiction.
1: Yes, all thing. Of it.
0: Yeah.
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1: Here's a conversation starter for you. The latest trend in pets is underwater animals. According to Pinterest, Gen X and millennials are very interested in having fish and turtles as pets. I had turtles for 4 years when I was a kid. So Pinterest is seeing more searches and posts about aquarium design and turtle habitats. I built a great turtle habitat for my four turtles. Searches for fish tank ideas, turtle terrariums, they're up over 300%. Underwater animals is where it's at.
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1: Get ready for the germ report. Germ experts now saying one of the dirtiest spots we encounter in our everyday lives is an elevator button to the first floor. Our favorite microbiologist, Dr. Charles Gerba, also known as Dr. Germ, says that button gets touched constantly because everybody presses it when they're heading to the lobby. In this study, researchers were looking at how germs spread in hotels, and they found first floor elevator buttons were among the most frequently touched surfaces in the entire building. In fact, the experts say flu and COVID viruses can survive on hard surfaces like elevator buttons for up to 8 hours. And even a quick tap can transfer germs to your hands, and then you touch your eyes, your nose, or your mouth. Other hotel hotspots we've reported on before include the TV remote, never gets cleaned, light switches, ice buckets and doorknobs. But apparently, we don't need to panic. The easiest way to protect yourself is to simply wash your hands or use hand sanitizer after touching high traffic surfaces. And try not to touch your face until you do. That's a big one. Because the last souvenir you want to bring home from vacation is the virus.
2: Intelligence for your life.
1: And coming up directly from our dating files, gentlemen, what is it that makes you look attractive to women? What do you think it is? Well, we now know, according to the Center for Evolutionary Psychology, and we'll share it with you next.

will fade eventually. So if our time is running out, day after day, we'll make the mundane a masterpiece. Oh my, my, oh my, my love, I take one look at you, you're taking me.

0: V100, better music for a better workday. Directly from our dating files, gentlemen, what is it that makes you look attractive to women? What do you think it is? Well, we now know, according to the Center for Evolutionary Psychology at Griffith University, it's your upper body, your shoulders, chest, biceps, your neck, and the stronger your upper body looks, the more attractive women will find you. Ladies, what do you think? For the study, researchers did have women rate photos of men, and their weight and height did not make a difference as far as attraction. The study's lead author, Dr. Aaron Sell, says men don't get penalized for being a little overweight. The women considered the guys with a paunch who still looked strong just as attractive as the men who were slim. But a guy who was thin but looked weak in the upper body was not considered as appealing. The reason? From an evolutionary standpoint, women are attracted to men who look formidable and tough because they're more likely to win a fight or protect a woman and family in danger.
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0: Ramping up the intensity when you exercise also helps you avoid Alzheimer's. Oh, yes. The Journal of Physiology found that when people did as little as 6 minutes of vigorous biking, for example, they experienced an increase in a protein called, Gibbs' favorite, brain-derived neurotrophic factor, or BDNF.
1: Yes. So, look, this is that thing that we talk about all the time, acute stress versus chronic stress. Chronic stress bad, acute stress is good. And intensity, the higher intensity workouts mean you're increasing the amount of acute stress. Acute stress allows your body to recover, but it also stresses your body out and prepares it for facing further stress in your life. And that means clearing out the plaque in your brain. It means producing the kinds of hormones that make your brain healthier. It means making your muscles stronger, your blood vessels stronger, all of the things that you need to not only age, but age well. That all happens with acute stress. So I love a good workout group. I love walking on the treadmill, but you have to have a part of your workout where you are really pushing yourself and you can't catch your breath. That's important.
0: Yep.
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V100. Better music for a better workday. So a couple of my family members are on the keto diet now, which apparently is very good news because we're hearing it could help fight cancer. Scientists in New York finding that high-fat, low-carb, ketogenic diets do help starve tumors of the glucose they need to grow. According to the journal Cell Metabolism, the researchers found that combining the keto diet with drugs called corticosteroids, which reduce inflammation, produced cancer-fighting benefits. In studies on mice, their tumors shrank and they lived longer. The scientists say keto causes toxic blood fats to kill cancer cells. The experts are really hopeful that this can be added to the arsenal of anti-cancer treatments. Yeah, keto diet.

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B100, good morning, friends and neighbors. I hope your morning's off to a fantastic start. Things are going to be better today as far as the weather goes. B100 Metro News meteorologist Brian Hughes says clouds this morning should be breaking apart and clearing up today. So hopefully before the day is over, it ends up looking

weather goes. The 100 Metro News meteorologist Brian Hughes says clouds this morning should be breaking apart and clearing up today. So hopefully before the day is over, it ends up looking pretty dadgum nice around here. And crossing my fingers that his weekend forecast is not changing. He says it's going to be excellent.

0: B100 high today, upper 70s. Morning clouds will be giving way to a clearing sky today. That's good news. And the weekend forecast is looking really, really good. We're going to be at Live on the Levee. Jenny and I will be. Hopefully Brian Hughes can stop by, our V100 Metro News meteorologist, and even Logan Scott. And I hope you'll come on down and join us too. 6 o'clock is when the festivities begin. The music starts at 6:30. That's tomorrow, Live on the Levee with V100. Coming up on the show today, the winner of the V100 Chick-fil-A Workday Boost. It's not too late to sign up your office at V100.fm. The drawing's at 8:40, and if you win, we come. Jenny and I will bring Chick-fil-A to your office on Tuesday. Sounds pretty good, right? Oh, also, I have something. If your town is looking for a tourist-type attraction, and you're not going to get a Buc-ee's, because, I mean, most towns aren't big enough to handle all the Buc-ee's traffic and the space it needs to build the building and put in 100 or so gas pumps. I've got something else, though, that might work. Going to cost you a little bit, but it might be worth it in the long run. So hang around. We'll be talking about that too this morning.
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1: 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And we'll see you there with V100.
3: This is J.B. Akers, one of your Kanawha County delegates. Thank you to everyone who supported me in the primary election. I also want to wish all of you with high school seniors at home the best of success. My and my wife Mary Claire's twins are graduating too, so we know the feeling. I will always fight for common sense policies that allow our children and grandchildren to stay right here at home to live and work. Jobs, infrastructure, and school.

0: This is J.B. Akers, one of your Kanawha County delegates. Thank you to everyone who supported me in the primary election. I also want to wish all of you with high school seniors at home the best of success. My and my wife Mary Claire's twins are graduating too, so we know the feeling. I will always fight for common sense policies that allow our children and grandchildren to stay right here at home to live and work. Jobs, infrastructure, and schools. That's what matters most. This is J.B. Akers. Thank you again for your vote. It's an honor to represent you. Paid for by J.B. Akers for West Virginia.
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0: 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Steve and Jenny in the morning. 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
1: Good morning with your news headlines. I'm Daniel Woods, the South Carolina man facing charges in connection with a shots fired incident near Laidley Field during a track meet earlier this month, had his bond reduction request denied. 20-year-old Ja'Kai Harrison was in court and remains in jail in lieu of $100,000 bond. The Putnam County Board of Education voted unanimously during a special meeting Wednesday evening to approve Bruce McGrew as the county's next superintendent. McGrew is currently assistant superintendent and formerly served as a principal, athletic director, and head football coach at Winfield High School. A former Boone County Commission employee is going to prison for possession of child pornography. 41-year-old Gregory Hager of Madison was sentenced Wednesday to 7 years and 3 months in prison, followed by 25 years of supervised release. And officials with Marshall University and the State Department of Education, along with several schools, will gather today to sign a memorandum of understanding with the Bill No Flight School. The aim is to give more students a pathway to aviation careers early in school. With your morning news headlines, I'm Daniel Woods.
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1: 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I'm Daniel Woods. The Sissonville softball team is moving on in the winner's bracket at the Class AA West Virginia State High School Softball Tournament. Lydia Ellis with a game-tying RBI triple in the bottom of the sixth. She scored the go-ahead run later in the inning on Bella Alexander's single. Sissonville returns to action this morning. Find the full schedule at WVMetroNews.com. The Cincinnati Reds are off tonight after a loss against the New York Mets 4-2. They return home to take on the Atlanta Braves tomorrow night. With your sports headlines, I'm Daniel Woods.
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0: This is J.B. Akers, one of your Kanawha County delegates. Thank you to everyone who supported me in the primary election. I also want to wish all of you with high school seniors at home the best of success. My and my wife Mary Claire's twins are graduating too, so we know the feeling. I'll always fight for common sense policies that allow our children and grandchildren to stay right here at home to live and work. Jobs, infrastructure, and schools. That's what matters most. This is J.B. Akers. Thank you again for your vote. It's an honor to represent you. Paid for by J.B. Akers for West Virginia.
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3: Charleston weather. Here's your V100 Metro News forecast. After some fog this morning, we're going to go for mostly sunny skies today and a high of 80. Tonight, crisp, clear, cool, 51 the overnight low with some more patchy fog in the morning. Then for your Friday, 80 and mostly sunny skies. Great day for Live with the Levee. And Saturday, 79, partly to mostly sunny skies, mostly sunny Sunday, 80. We're in the upper 70s for the first half to middle part of next week. I'm V100 Metro News meteorologist Brian Hughes.
4: All right.
5: I'm fine. It's just the way we were communicating. I honestly felt like you were on the other side of the Grand Canyon.
4: Oh.
5: Yelling something at me. And I'm over on the other side trying to go, what?
4: Oh, my goodness.
5: Oh, you didn't perceive it like that?
4: No, I'm speaking normally. Well, I'm not yelling.
5: That's the problem. I need you to yell, evidently.
4: I'm not going to yell.
5: You know, you've accused me of mumbling in the past. You've really started that, too, lately. I don't think I do. I think I'm sometimes too loud, and sometimes I have to go, would you speak up over there?
4: You mumble. Don't deny it. Do not deny
5: it. I'm from
4: it.
5: The South. That's what we do. In the South, we talk and we don't move our mouths. I mean, that's just...
4: Enunciate, please. Yeah.
5: I thought I did.
4: Yeah,
5: does anyone think I don't? Anyone?
4: Yeah, me.
5: How are you this morning?
4: I'm great. How are you?
5: I'm doing really well.
4: Good.
5: It doesn't seem like it, but I really am, and I hope all that are listening, whatever number that is out there, are doing well too. It's kind of a foggy, misty, just a, you know, like a little light sprinkle of rain happening this morning, and it's in the mid-60s, so there you go.
4: Just enough, the magical amount, to be annoying.
5: Oh, I didn't find it annoying at all.
4: Oh, okay.
5: As one who walked to work this morning. No, I actually found it refreshing. Yesterday is when I thought I started out, and it felt pretty good, and then at some point, walking down Washington Street, I don't know, around the DHHR building, it just felt humid. I don't know whether
4: all of a sudden,
5: the building caused that or something else. I don't know. But no, this morning is refreshing, and the humidity is 100%. Maybe it's that little sprinkle of rain that is making the difference,
4: okay.
5: You know?
4: I could.
5: All righty. Well, anyway, let's get going. It's 6:05.

0: B100. I did find it funny that after I said I'm sitting right across from you, but yet I feel like I'm on the other side of the Grand Canyon trying to hear you, that the first song we played was Shout. You didn't even notice that, did you?
1: I really didn't put two and two together. No, I did not. I got up and left the room, actually, is what I did. So,
0: oh, not because she was mad at me or anything like that. She had to go to the printer and get her stuff.
1: How do you know?
0: Okay, well, perhaps I stand corrected.
1: No, I wasn't mad, to be clear.
0: All right, so today after this nastiness we start the day with, which is foggy, misty, and sprinkly, it's actually going to be pretty nice. The stuff is going to clear out of here, and lots of sun is on the way. At least by the afternoon, it's going to be really nice, if not sooner. High today going to 80. We're in the mid-60s now at V100. It's time for a V100 traffic update.
1: We're in good shape. We don't have any accidents to inform you of this morning. There is a report of a tree in the roadway, Route 622, so 1244 Martins Branch Road heads up through that area. If you go into the northern part of the state, they had all kinds of rain damage. So if you are traveling into northern West Virginia, do be alert today. We do have some fog in the area, also a little bit of light rain. But other than that, we're in great shape. That's your V100 traffic update.
0: Yeah, you might even, you know, as far as going north from Charleston, even into Roane County, the flood warnings that they've had in Roane County have been canceled. I just saw that in my emails. I haven't checked the radar to see if there's any more precipitation, but I believe it's pretty much over with, and I can also tell if there's any flood warning, so I'll check that and get right back to you. But we're looking better, that's for sure. It is 6:15 on V100.

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0: B100. I've got a question. It's about the weather. The Weather Channel sends out a little newsletter every morning, and they've got a question which made me think, well, I wonder what some answers would be from people here. What changes make you feel like summer has arrived, even though it doesn't start till Sunday, June 21st, and have we hit that point here now?
1: Well, I talked about it last week. The Thursday before Memorial Day is when people think summer has arrived.
0: You talked about it here?
1: No, on the show, on my other show, my midday show.
0: Yeah, well, that's what I mean. Yeah. I don't recall talking to you about this.
1: No, you did not.
0: Well, you need to clarify, because I'm a guy over here going like, tell me, what are you talking about? So, well, is there anything that comes to mind for you? I mean, the grass growing, the pollen and the trees and
1: all of that.
0: All that stuff already makes me feel like, I mean, everybody's thinking spring. I guess when the thermometer is starting to, we had those really stinking hot days.
1: Mm-hmm. That seems and the humidity.
0: Yeah, that doesn't seem like spring. That seems like summer. So those are all, those really aren't positives. You know, more allergy pills, more stuff like that.
1: Playing golf is a sign for me, too.
0: All right. Well, there you go. Yeah. There you go. Okay, so if you've got an answer, what changes make you feel like summer has arrived, even though it hasn't? It doesn't start till Sunday, June 21st, very early in the morning while you're probably still sleeping. And have we hit that point around here now? So if you want to text us, or you can call. Usually nobody wants us to talk to us.
1: They'd rather text, yeah.
0: Send a message.
1: That's fine.
0: It's the world we live in now. Mm-hmm. I was talking to somebody else about that yesterday, and they go, it seems like nobody wants to call me now. And I go, it's because they just don't want to talk to anybody. Nobody wants to talk to each other. Everybody wants to just stare at their phone screen and just peck out a message and go, okay, I'm moving on to something else now. I hear you. Well, anyway, if you want to let us know, please do. The V100 Metro News forecast from meteorologist Brian Hughes. Things are getting better. This nastiness is going to get out of here, and sunshine is going to be with us this afternoon, if not sooner. High today, about 80. We're in the mid-60s now at 627.
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0: B100, even though it's still spring and not summer, what makes you think or makes you feel like it is already summer? We talked about the high temperatures, like the 90s. We talked about the pollen and the, you know, all that nastiness. Here's a couple ideas. Oh, we had a lovely caller, and I forgot to ask her her name. I believe she's called before, but she said fireflies coming out.
1: And
0: She says she's already seen fireflies.
1: Oh.
0: In Nitro.
1: I guess I haven't looked, but.
0: I guess you didn't listen to the tour on the phone, did you?
1: Not. I was reading something. I'm sorry. But yeah, when you see fireflies, it brings back all the memories of catching them when you were kids.
0: Yeah, I know. Having a jar and putting them under the bed or something, or going in a closet where it was dark and you'd see them all lighting up and stuff.
1: Pretty cool, yeah.
0: Yeah, that was a fun thing to do when you were kids. By the way, folks, if you call in, I'll be listening to you. Maybe she's not over there because she's multitasking. Jenny's the queen of multitasking, I will say that.
1: There's a lot going on over here.
0: There is
1: People
0: a lot.
1: I have no idea.
0: I'm telling you, there's a lot going on. And nobody realizes it more than when you're not here. And I go, oh, my God.
1: Oh,
0: how does this show work without Jenny?
1: How does Jenny do it?
0: It doesn't work well, I'll tell you that. All right, what else here? Tabby said, pools being open and consistent 85 to 90 degree days. Yep, I agree with that. What else? Kathy says, mowing grass is my summer cue. Last evening, I noticed at 5:30 the sun was still high in the sky. True, and it's getting daylight in the morning earlier now, too. She also added this, a thought for Jenny. 2 weeks ago, I flew to Italy, not one hitch flying in out of Charleston and then to Chicago. Thanks for playing. Oh, the song we just played by

Edwin McCain a few minutes ago. Her text is like broken up into two parts. And so, Kathy, I was trying to play break the code here this morning, and I just couldn't. All right, so what signs tell you that it's already summer, even though summer doesn't arrive till June 21st? If you have any thoughts, share them with us. You can text us at V100.

0: B100 is 6:39, 21 till 7. I had to get a best of Pledge of Allegiance ready because we finished up with Confidence yesterday. So I edited, changed the date to make it play for today, and then I forgot which
1: you
0: one.
1: You forgot which one.
0: I forgot which one it was. I got lucky. I remembered because it's the last name is Hoy, H-O-Y, so I don't know whether that's Mrs. or Mr. Ahoy.
1: There's no ah. It's just Hoy.
0: That was a joke that no one laughed at. Okay. And we'll find out. It's from Overbrook Elementary, and it's first grade class. And
1: that made me think of Chips Ahoy, too, by the way.
0: Do you have any Chips Ahoy over there?
1: I do not.
0: All right. Well, bring some in, would you?

0: I don't like Chips Ahoy.
1: Do you not?
0: No, they're too crunchy for me.
1: Okay.
0: Well, I want cookies to be soft.
1: Well, they don't they make a soft version
0: I
1: of
0: don't
1: the Chips
0: know.
1: Ahoy?
0: I really don't spend a lot of... Actually, I spend zero time in the cookie aisle at the store, which is a good thing.
1: Let me tell you something. Last time I went to my mom's, I'll try to make this quick, she had two packages of chocolate chip cookies. They weren't Chips Ahoy. They were like the store brand. They were like Food Lion chocolate chip cookies. They were actually pretty good because I tried both. But she had the soft and she had the chunky. And I said, why do you have both? And she goes, well, when Louise, that was Louise, her friend was living there with her for a while. She goes, we both liked one or the other. And then she goes, I just got both. And because after Louise left, I couldn't remember which one I liked. And so,
0: well,
1: so she got both and realized she liked the soft better, too. So there, I hear you. All right, what's coming up on the feel-good news in 10 minutes?
0: Legos to the rescue in a really big way. And strangers step in to help a widow who was far away.
1: All right, that's going to be at 6:50. We have more What Makes You Feel Like It's Summertime to share with you in just a moment. But first... It's a V100 traffic update. Oh, we also have the Pledge of Allegiance coming up, so stay tuned for that. What you got?
0: We don't have any accidents, so that's good news. Tree in the roadway, 1244 Martins Branch Road, heads up through that area. Also, a little bit of fog, some light rain on this Thursday morning commute. Do remember our construction zones, and we still have active school zones, so make sure you're watching your speed through those areas. And that's your V100 traffic update.
1: Hey, Jackie with a Q says the last day for students in Fayette County is today, and tomorrow is the last day for teachers in Fayette County. I know that they're happy about that. All right, and Kanawha County goes through tomorrow, from what I was told. We don't have kids in school anymore. And Putnam County is actually going through the end of next week. So they'll be around a little bit longer.
0: Mm-hmm.
1: All right, 642, 18 till 7.
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1: And now, time for today's Pledge of Allegiance. It's a best of from the year 2022.
3: Hello, I'm Mrs. Hoy, introducing my first grade class at Overbrook Elementary.
4: I pledge

0: Actually, I don't know that anybody cares about this, but I always like to know this stuff. The last time it was played in 2022, it had on the label, the thing I see on the screen, that's what we call it, a label, that it was a best of for October of 2016.
1: Oh, my.
0: So it might have even been before that. Those kids might be having children of their own by now. I mean, I don't know. I don't know when you recorded them. So, wow. I mean, that's always a trip down memory lane to hear those kids.
1: In a good way.
0: Yeah, it is. And to realize, oh my gosh, that was that long ago? We got a bunch, that's for sure. Been doing this a long time. It's 6:43.

0: 3.
1: Hey, it's Logan Scott at V100. Get ready, Charleston. 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
1: This is J.B. 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This is J.B. Akers. Thank you again for your vote. 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
4: 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I know if you're outside now or looking outside, you're going like, no, it's not. It will be. Trust me. How do I know? Because our expert, V100 Metro News meteorologist Brian Hughes, said so. Sunshine by afternoon. High today about 80, 66 now, with the good news from Jenny coming up next.

0: B100 Huey Lewis, Power of Love, or as Jenny would say it, Power.
1: Power.
0: The Power. The Power of Love. Did you play the Powerball last night?
1: I did not. I haven't played Powerball for a while.
0: Powerball. See, she does say it like that.
1: Powerball.
0: Powerball. All right. 9 minutes till seven. Time for the good news.
2: Tell me something good.
0: And here's Jenny.
1: All right. Here's the Lego story. The Lego Foundation has donated $97 million for play-based learning to kids in conflict zones. This is a 5-year partnership between the Lego Foundation and the International Rescue Committee.

0: And they are going to do this for conflict zones in East Africa and also the Middle East. They aim to reach, the aim is to reach 5 million kids through their IRC Play Matters program, which trains teachers to use learning activities designed to support children affected by trauma and also adapting to changing crises in countries, including Ethiopia, Lebanon, Somalia, South Sudan, Sudan, Syria, Uganda, and the Palestinian territories. LEGO Foundation CEO Seidel Kirstensen and the president, David Miliband, says their effort here has one intention, and that is to help children recover a sense of stability and learning during humanitarian crisis. So, doing good stuff with Legos.
1: They are.
0: All right. We had our Memorial Day weekend last weekend, and this is a story that goes with Memorial Day. There was a request from an Arkansas widow that led dozens of strangers to visit the grave of her late husband at Arlington National Cemetery. Sherelle Ann Shaw posted on social media asking whether anyone visiting Arlington over the holiday weekend could stop by her husband's grave and share a photo because her family wasn't able to visit this year. And of course, social media users stepped up. They responded by posting photos, flowers, and tributes from the cemetery throughout the weekend. Visitors shared images and messages honoring Shaw's husband, U.S. Staff Sergeant Alan Shaw, with many stopping by the grave to leave flowers and also pay their respects. Sherelle later wrote that she was surprised by the response of so many people and said a lot of people from different backgrounds chose to honor her husband despite never knowing him personally. She also shared that the support from strangers overwhelmed her in the best way possible. Alan Shaw was born in Little Rock, Arkansas. He served in both the U.S. Marine Corps and the Army. He married Sherelle in 2003 and was killed during combat operations in Iraq, his second tour in 2007, survived by his wife and their three children. So that one just touched me. How cool was that?
1: Yeah, me too.
0: Yeah.
1: Me too. Thanks for sharing.
0: You're welcome.
1: That's your good news for this morning.
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1: Steve and Jenny in the morning. It's another V100 news update.
2: Good morning with your news headlines. I'm Daniel Woods. The Vandalia Health Neuroscience Facility planned for Morris Street on Charleston's East End gets a big boost today. Vandalia Health and the CAMC Foundation have an announcement set for 1:30 this afternoon at the future home of the facility. The Putnam County School Board has selected Assistant Superintendent Bruce McGrew as the county's next superintendent. He'll succeed John Hudson, who retires June 30th. An accused Kanawha County double murderer will be in court later this morning. Attorneys for 38-year-old Nicholas David Hanshaw of Charleston will ask Kanawha County Circuit Judge Tara Salango to delay Hanshaw's trial, which is currently scheduled to begin on Monday. Hanshaw is charged with two counts of first-degree murder in connection with the December 2023 stabbing deaths of his mother, 62-year-old Sherry Jean Russell, and a 10-year-old boy, Richie Hancock. And West Virginia University says it stands behind the hiring of Chris Kaborik as the school's new CFO. His name has surfaced in a report looking into whether or not the former president of Ohio State University misused his position to gain benefits. With your morning news headlines, I'm Daniel Woods.

last hour, and if you weren't listening, here's the question. Even though it's not summertime yet, summer doesn't arrive officially until June 21st. That'll be a Sunday. It's already appearing to be like summer. For what reason? That's the question. So why is it, if it is, if you already feel like it's summer, why do you feel like it's summer? You can text or you can call, either way, same number, 304-345-8100.

0: B100 714. So Scott says it feels like summer. He thinks it's summer because it's already hot in this liquor warehouse. I don't know exactly where. Scott, I don't know where you're working, but yes.
1: No air conditioning.
0: Oh, my gosh. Jenny, you sound like Marge Simpson again over there.
1: Thank you, Homer.
0: You know where we talk, Scott, you want to feel something hot? I don't know what it's like in your liquor warehouse, so I could come and give a comparison, but I'm going to tell you right now, there's nowhere hotter inside job to me than working at the dry cleaners.
1: Oh.
0: I don't know if they're all like that, but I'm telling you, New Way, we went over there. We took them lunch one time. I was thinking, like, why did you and I go there? Because that's where I take my shirts.
1: It
0: wasn't bad in there then, but
1: it was wintertime.
0: I don't know. But it wasn't terrible in there at the time. But I know from going in there at times in the summertime, it's just dreadful. Very hot. Very hot. Today,
1: we could morph into where's the hottest place you ever worked.
0: That's just true.
1: Because you got me thinking about it. I worked in a tea factory that had no air conditioning.
0: Yeah, that would be.
1: That was not only hot, but it was a dirty mess. Oh, my gosh. And then
0: you went home with tea all in your clothing.
1: I had tea in my bra, my underpants. It was everywhere. It was like when
0: that's a little more information than we really
1: needed. It was like when you'd put up hay, you know. It would just be
0: everywhere. It's everywhere.
1: Everywhere. But the worst place was up your nose.
0: Yeah, I was going to say. When
1: the worst.
0: Blow your nose and wait a minute. How'd that get in there?
1: And that happened at the tea factory, too.
0: I believe you.
1: Up your nose.
0: I believe you. All right. Sunshine, 80 degrees for the high today. I know if you're outside now or looking out, you're going like, no, it's not. It will be. It's just a process, okay? It started out kind of nasty. It's a whole lot better than it was yesterday, that's for sure, and last night or yesterday evening with the storms. So today will be good. Tonight will be cooler, down to 51, and then tomorrow's is just absolutely fabulous, back up to 80 with a lot of sunshine. We're at 66 now at V100. Time for a traffic update, and here's Marge Simpson.
1: Thank you very much, Homer. Appreciate it. Still no accidents for you. Actually, a pretty morning to drive. We do have a little bit of fog, some light rain in some places. Just one report of a tree in a roadway, 1244 Martins Branch Road. Remember your school zones and, of course, your construction zones, and you should not have any issues for your Thursday commute. That's your V100 traffic update.
0: By the way, I was mentioning Bruce McGrew's the new superintendent, or will be when the current one retires, and this will be, I guess, at the first of the month or so, or sometime before school starts next year. Anyway, I just said I remember Bruce McGrew's name from years past, and I thought he was affiliated with Winfield High School. He was a football coach, head coach for a while, but also on the staff of the great Leon McCoy. Do you remember him?
1: I do not.
0: How could you not remember him? He's legendary.
1: Sorry.
0: He passed away. I remember meeting him a couple times. Anyway, I never even bothered to say congratulations to Bruce McGrew for being the new Putnam County Superintendent.
1: Yay!
0: Good job. All right, 717 now.
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0: 100. All right. So how do you know, or what makes you feel like it's summer, even though the calendar says it's not summer until June 21st? Higher humidity. I'll vote for that. That's one answer here. When the school year ends, that's when I feel like it's summer, and too bad I'm not a teacher. That's what teachers might say. You should be feel fortunate you're not a teacher, you know. You might get a different answer on that.
1: Can you imagine how happy they are right now?
0: Who's that?
1: The teachers. Like, woo!
0: Yeah, well, not all of them are finished up yet. But
1: no, but it's so close.
0: Yeah. But, you know, a lot of teachers don't take the summer off, I guess is what the point I want to make here, the counterpoint to that, because I feel like that comment was like, too bad I'm not a teacher, meaning I get the whole summer off. A lot of teachers work over the summertime, too.
1: Absolutely.
0: It's like they don't take a break. I mean, go to your local swimming pool. That seems to be the job of teachers and people, not everybody in education, but go to a pool and you find out that the pool manager is a teacher.
1: Or teachers,
0: or
1: yeah.
0: Or a principal. Or something like
1: that. Yeah, and that's fine.
0: It is. All right, here you go. Holly says, nitpicky Holly says, I feel like it's summer when I can turn my alarm off. Okay, I'm not really sure what she means by that. Does that mean you don't have to get up early, get kids ready or
1: something like that?
0: By the way, nitpicky Holly is saying, also said in another message, good morning again, nothing about the Glenville State University, the girls playing in the Division II Softball World Series. Tell him, meaning Daniel, who's doing the sports update, tell Daniel to catch up.
1: Catch up.
0: Hello. We'll tell Daniel that today, Holly, I promise.

0: Daniel may go, what,
1: huh? Who, where?
0: No, he's familiar with it. I'm thinking he's just keeping it like right around here for his updates. But I'll tell him he should mention that because that's big time stuff. And thank you, Holly, Nitpicky Holly.
1: And go girls.
0: Yeah, exactly, for letting us know. Here's Bon Jovi.

0: B100 Ron Brown just called us and said he's been feeling like summer since last November, because I've been asking people this morning. I said, even though the calendar doesn't say it's summer, doesn't start till June 21st, what things make you feel like it's already summer? He said he felt like that in November when he made his reservations to go to the beach.
1: Oh, yes, that would make you feel good.
0: Next month. Hey, Ron, we're jealous. Ron always sends us beautiful pictures of the sunrise coming up over the ocean. So I always look forward to Ron going to the beach. Probably not as much as Ron looks forward to going to the beach, but I always like the pictures. Hey, that's a good idea. You should, if you go to the beach, wherever it might be, Myrtle Beach or otherwise, send us a sunrise picture if you like to get up early. Some of you don't like to get up till the sun's like way up in the sky. I get it. But if you get up when it's coming up over the ocean.
1: It's so pretty. Yeah.
0: My brother lives in North Myrtle Beach and has for years. Back when it wasn't busy all the time, he reminds me now, like, there is no break, Steve, in the number of people here. It's just constant. Mm. He said maybe a little bit when school starts in September, but he goes, maybe it's a week, and that's about it. It's just always busy. But he likes to get up. He gets up very early and when he's not flying and out of town. He goes out on the beach and he takes pictures of the sunrise and sends them to my mom.
1: That's sweet.
0: And he's got this knack for finding shark teeth. So
1: I have trouble finding them.
0: Oh my gosh, he's great, and my mom is very good at it too. You need to hook up with them at the beach sometime.
1: Well,
0: when you go,
1: my friend Mary Ellen, who goes to the beach with us, she's from New York City. She has a knack for finding them too. I don't know.

0: how she does it. But we'd be looking, and she'll be like, I found one.
1: My mom and dad used to go to the beach in October, and they would just come. She still has them, like, they got enough shark teeth to make a shark, you know, or a few, you know. That's what I mean. And my brother sometimes finds the big ones.
0: Oh.
1: I know, not the little tiny ones that you find a lot of times. Anyway, thank you, Ron. You took us down a nice little memory lane there. After we play five questions, which, by the way, is coming up at 7:40, and it's sponsored by Teaspoons in the Bridge Road Shops on the second floor. And if you're not aware of what Teaspoons is all about, stick around, and I'll tell you in a few minutes. But after that, we have some – you had the idea about hot places to work. I've got some that we can share after we play five questions next half hour. By the way, the weather today, V100 Metro News – meteorologist Brian Hughes forecast says lots of sunshine is on the way for us today, tomorrow, and even into the weekend. High today should be around

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3: All right, if you want to play, call 304-345-V100. And here is question number one.
0: What were the first baseball hats made of?
3: What were the first baseball
0: hats made of? Yes.
3: All right. Hi, you there?
4: Yes, I'm here.
3: All right, so, I don't know, your phone's kind of shaky. What were the first baseball hats made of?
4: Wool.
3: Wool, wrong. Sorry. Hey, you're on V100. What were the first baseball hats made of?
5: I'm going with nylon.
3: Nylon. I thought we lost you for a second.
0: He had that long pause. He had a poetic pause.
3: All right, turn your radio down. What were the first baseball hats made of?
4: Felt.
0: Felt.
3: And they still didn't turn the radio down.
0: Felt is not correct.
3: No, not right. Hi, you're on V100. What were the first baseball hats made of?
6: Straw.
3: Straw is right. Did you look that up?
6: Yeah, I did.
3: It's okay.
0: You had plenty of time to do it,
3: Yeah, you did. You're right about that. I just wonder what those looked like, straw baseball
0: hats. I bet they were sexy.
3: All right, here you go, hot shot number two.
0: What marshmallow candy shaped like chicks and bunnies is popular at Easter?
6: Peeps.
3: Yeah, you should know that.
0: Peeps.
3: All right, number three.
0: What car company makes the Econoline van?
6: Toyota?
3: No, sorry. Hi, you're on V100. What car company makes the Econoline van? So noisy. They can't even hear me. Hey, you're on V100. What car company makes the Econoline van?
4: Ford.
3: Ford is right. The Ford Motor Company. Now, number four.
0: What flavors make up Neapolitan ice cream?
4: Vanilla, strawberry, and chocolate.
3: That's right. All right. Number five. I believe you still have your radio up, so if you do, turn it down for us, okay? Here's number five.
0: What age must any horse be that competes in the Kentucky Derby?
4: Two.
3: Wrong. Sorry. Hi, you're on V100. So what age must any horse that competes in the Kentucky Derby, what age must they be?
6: Three.
3: Three, right. Yeah. You win.
0: Three. The same amount of bites it takes to get into the center of a Tootsie Pop.
3: Thank you, Mr. Al.
0: Three.
3: If you know what we're talking about, just Google Tootsie Roll Pop commercial Al, and you'll see. All right, who is this?
6: Noah.
3: Hey, Noah, turn your radio down, okay?
6: Okay.
3: We'll wait.
0: Thank you so much.
3: We'll wait.
6: You're welcome.
3: All right. Noah, how's school going? It's about done, right?
6: Yeah, it's over tomorrow.
3: I know.
0: Woo-woo.
3: I know. So we're going to lose Noah and Alex and Jack and all the kids that go to school. They're not going to get up and listen to this
0: nonsense. Now, y'all going to be sleeping in.
3: Are you, Noah? Tell the truth.
6: Yeah.
0: Yeah! Yay!
3: Well, it was so good to talk to you. And by the way, Alex Griffith yesterday. I didn't even realize it was Alex, but Alex, that was his last victory as a middle schooler. He's going to high school next year.
6: And we're
3: probably not going to be cool. You know, when he's in high school, he's probably going to go, I'm not listening to that anymore. That nonsense. All right, Noah, for you, I have the Chick-fil-A. Congratulations. It's courtesy of Chick-fil-A at Southridge Center and Chick-fil-A on McCorkle Avenue in South Charleston.
0: Yay.
6: Okay, thank you.
3: You're welcome. All righty, hold on for me just a second here, and you have a fabulous, I guess I'll get to talk to you off the air, but I'll say it anyway. Have a fabulous summer, okay?
6: Thank you.
3: You're welcome. Thank you. I plan to.

0: I'm going to try. Hold on just a second. All right, there you go. Five questions for today. Yes, we'll do it again tomorrow morning. Same time, about 7:40 here on V100.
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3: Steve and Jenny in the morning.
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3: V100.
6: What are you looking at over there?
7: Do I need to intervene? Are you all right?
6: Yeah.
7: Oh, my goodness.
6: Something's irritating me in the room here. That's all. I had to clear my throat. I was just talking to Noah, who won the five questions off the air. Noah was such a polite young man.
7: Yes.
6: Found out, you know, I start asking all these nosy questions. Noah goes to Elkview Middle School. And is in the sixth grade. I said, so you'll be back for the seventh grade next school year, and so we'll still be cool, probably. You know,
7: hopefully.
6: Yeah, I hope so, too. No, he's very nice. Looking forward to him getting the Chick-fil-A. Okay, so we asked earlier, I was talking about this very early this morning, about what are the, even though it's not summer, and it's not going to be summer till June 21st, what are the signs that tell you, or in your mind you feel like, hey, it's already summer, even though the calendar doesn't say that. And then that progressed into Jenny earlier in this hour saying, what's the hottest job you ever had? Hers was in the tea factory.
7: Oh.
6: It was, that was worse than holding that sign for the road crew?
7: Yeah, I would say, because you got dirty and sweaty.
6: You got tea all over you.
7: And hot.
6: And hot, all that. All right, well, I have some answers from people that I'll share next. Also, if you're looking for something to attract tourists to your town, I've got something that you'll be, it'll cost you something, but I think it'll work. I'll tell you about that coming up on V100.

0: B100 Hot Jobs. Here's after Scott raised the issue of the, this is early in the hour, Scott works in a liquor warehouse, and he said that's how he can tell it's summer, or it feels like summer even though it's not, because it's so hot in the liquor warehouse. I don't know whether that's the state's liquor warehouse or somewhere else. He didn't specify. Here's another one. Melinda says, hottest job I ever had was in a carpet mill in Dalton, Georgia. No air at all.
1: Oh, my goodness.
0: Now, that I can imagine, but what makes... If you have carpet in your house, I'll bet you it was made in Dalton, Georgia. Well, wonder, and I guess I could Google this and look it up, but I haven't yet. What made Dalton, Georgia the carpet capital of the country or world?
1: Because someone decided they were going to make carpet there a long time
0: but
1: ago.
0: But I mean, it's not just one plant. It's like a whole, it's a whole town. Every carpet I've ever had in my house, I look and see where it came from. Because they used to, I don't know if y'all remember this, somewhere on TV I used to watch and they would have somebody like screaming about Dalton, Georgia carpet, and, you know, could sell it to you at a little, you know, very low price. And I thought, wonder why it's got it. What's the big deal about Dalton, Georgia? And then I looked it up and I went, oh, everybody that makes carpet makes it in Dalton, Georgia.
1: There you go.
0: All right, let's see what else here. Oh, Josh. Josh is a regular listener. He says lots of variables with the heat. They pull cable through attics and places like that. He goes, there's usually like it's very tight space, unventilated, no cooling, no ventilation. Usually dark colored roof, no moving air, and then putting on a mask, it makes it miserably hot to pull the cable. And then he said, I also agree about the dry cleaners. It's always suffocating in there. I guess it's when he goes and picks up his shirts. But yeah. I said that, I know that where I go to New Way cleaners, that's very hot when you have to work back there in the summertime. Listen to this story. Jackie with a Q said, when I was 19, I worked at Gardner's Cleaners, and I was on the shirt press, and I pressed Arch Moore's dress shirts. That was former Governor Moore, for those of you.
1: That's a cool story.
0: All right, but she said, one day, it was so hot in this place, I went to lunch one day, and I never went back. I bet you don't put that on your resume now. Worked at Gardner's Cleaners. Reason for leaving, I just didn't. It was too hot.
1: I didn't feel like going back on a hot day.
0: And I just never went back.
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0: V100, I was just wondering out loud, why is all the carpet in the world made in Dalton, Georgia? Well, it's not. It's just 90%.
1: 90, that's it?
0: Yeah. 90% of all the wall-to-wall carpet. If you have carpet in your house, more than likely, it was made within a 25-mile radius of Dalton, Georgia. How about that? You sound like a mouse in a bag over there.
1: I know.
0: What are you
1: I've
0: doing?
1: Lost the V100 van key.
0: Well, you know what? You can worry about that in a little bit.
1: I know, but you know, I'm like the woman who lost the coin in the Bible. I will not rest till I find
0: it. You're not going anywhere right now. No one else is going anywhere. And by the way, I have another key for the van if you can't find it, okay?
1: Well, that's not the point, Steve. The point is I can't find it.
0: Understand.
1: And I was the last person in possession
0: of
1: it.
0: Yeah, well, all right. Honestly, we need to do the news because we have to do that and then come... She ain't going to give up over there, folks. Come back and do Jenny's random stuff. And we're giving away the V100 Chick-fil-A Workday Boost all in this hour.
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3: Good morning with your news headlines. I'm Daniel Woods, the South Carolina man facing charges in connection with a shots fired incident near Laidley Field during a track meet earlier this month. Had his bond reduction request denied, 20-year-old Ja'Kai Harrison was in court and remains in jail in lieu of $100,000 bond. The Putnam County Board of Education voted unanimously during a special meeting Wednesday evening to approve Bruce McGrew as the county's next superintendent. McGrew is currently assistant superintendent and formerly served as a principal, athletic director, and head football coach at Winfield High School. A former Boone County Commission employee is going to prison for possession of child pornography. 41-year-old Gregory Hager of Madison was sentenced Wednesday to 7 years and 3 months in prison, followed by 25 years of supervised release. And officials with Marshall University and the State Department of Education, along with several schools, will gather today to sign a memorandum of understanding with the Bill No Flight School. The aim is to give more students a pathway to aviation careers early in school. With your morning news headlines, I'm Daniel Woods.

0: Hey, it's Logan Scott at V100. Get ready, Charleston. 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
4: Here's your V100 Metro News forecast. After some fog this morning, we're going to go for mostly sunny skies today and a high of 80. Tonight, crisp, clear, cool, 51 the overnight low with some more patchy fog in the morning. Then for your Friday, 80 and mostly sunny skies. Great day for Live on the Levee. And Saturday, 79, partly to mostly sunny skies, mostly sunny Sunday, 80. We're in the upper 70s from the first half to middle part of next week. I'm V100 Metro News meteorologist Brian Hughes.
5: Temperature now is 67. It's still foggy and misty this morning, but good things are coming. And here's what's coming up on Jenny's Random Stuff.
6: I got a little bad news. It's about your grocery bill. Also, the sweetest thing that Taylor Swift did. I'll fill you in on that.
5: Oh, my grocery bill is going higher. Or my grocery bill... What else could it be?
6: You think about it, and I'll tell you.
5: Well, I'm already thinking. You got me thinking. All right, that's coming up in just a moment. Don't go away.

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1: A little earlier in the hour, we had an accident. It's going to be at McCorkle Avenue, Southeast and Crown Hill Drive. So heads up through that area. Also, a disabled vehicle on Route 61 at the Patrick Street Bridge. And we had disabled vehicles in Putnam County, Route 35 North at mile marker 2. And then just north of that disabled vehicle, we've got another one at Route 34 and Route 35. And that's your V100 traffic day.
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1: Well, they've stopped making pennies, so are you excited about a new quarter? Yes, the Declaration of Independence quarter will go into circulation on June the 1st. The coin shows President Thomas Jefferson on one side and the Liberty Bell on the other. This is the third variation of the U.S. quarter celebrating America's 250th anniversary. Two more designs will come later honoring the Constitution and the Gettysburg Address. All right, here's what Taylor Swift did. And this goes back to a story we talked about earlier. She has sent a guitar to a girl in Ohio. The Cleveland, Ohio girl was surprised by a signed guitar and handwritten note from Taylor Swift. It was Madeline who tossed a paper airplane over her fence to her neighbor, asking her musician neighbor, Ethan Hayes, to play the Taylor Swift song Love Story on his porch. And he did. And that was all captured on video, and it went viral on TikTok. Swift wrote to the little girl, "Dearest Madeline, I just want to let you know it made me so happy that you asked your neighbor to play my song for you." This could be really cool. It's another music-related story. Paul McCartney recently learned that Prince would perform a cover of The Long and Winding Road at his concerts. Paul has teased a collaborative duet with Prince, reworking the late artist's cover of the Beatles' The Long and Winding Road.
0: By the way, The Long and Winding Road, song sung by Paul, so most likely written by Paul, because that's usually the way the Beatles songs worked. And it was the last Beatles single when they split up.
1: Oh, that makes
0: you me didn't know that, did
1: that
0: you?
1: Makes me sad.
0: Yes.
1: All right, guys, a couple of things here related to you. Someone has created a new design for men's restrooms, offering a little more privacy. Rather than a wall of stalls and a wall of urinals, the stalls and the urinals are alternating, so you have urinal walls and not just dividers. Would you be in or out on that, Steve?
0: I'm in on that.
1: You're in on that.
0: Yeah.
1: Have you ever heard of something called man cereal? Mm-mm. Apparently, it's not a joke. It's actually real. Not much explanation needed to tell you what man cereal is exactly. It was launched in 2025, a breakfast cereal made just for men. But they say women can eat it, too.
0: Well, you're not going to tell us what it is?
1: I have no idea what it is. Cereal made for a man.
0: You didn't have to get hateful. I was just asking. I've never heard of it. That's why
1: I hadn't either. We're going to have to do some more research.
0: Well, I'm going to do that right now, Jenny.
1: All right. I want you to picture this dilemma in your head. A guy in England left his car unattended in a parking lot that was closed for repairs, and workers were planning to pave the lot, and the car was still sitting there. So what did they do? Instead of having it towed away, which is the normal thing to do, they paved around the car and gave the car a ticket.
0: Pave over it.
1: No, they didn't pave. They paved around it.
0: No, I know what you said, but why not just pave over it?
1: Oh,
0: and
1: are you
0: really
1: kidding
0: teach
1: me?
0: Them a lesson?
1: Well, they'd have to use a steamroller, and that might damage the car.
0: Well, duh.
1: Yeah. This went viral. A woman accused of violating Florida's wireless communications while driving law. The case drew widespread attention because the woman posted a video of the actual traffic stop on TikTok where she questioned the deputy's claim that he saw a device in her right hand. Well, there's a problem because she does not have a right hand. A hand she does not have was the one he said she had up.
0: Uh-oh.
1: Charges were dismissed, as they should be.
0: Yes.
1: A Florida man named 239 Tarzan recently caught... It's his real name. Recently caught an 18-foot Burmese python in the Florida Everglades.

0: bites. The snake was not full of eggs and apparently was very feisty during the capture. All right, here's the news about your groceries. They're going to cost more. So, yeah, Steve, you were right. Americans are about to face even higher grocery prices. The USDA says grocery prices will go up by 3.2% between now and the end of the year.
1: Yikes.
0: And also, speaking of groceries, 67% of people say they're in favor of banning those electronic price tags and also pricing surveillance in grocery stores. They say it could be used to raise prices and also gouge customers. I don't know about you, but I think this is the weirdest thing. But hey, it's Alabama. AL.com says Walmart on a Saturday afternoon is the most romantic place in Alabama. They surveyed over 3,000 people, and they were asked to name the most romantic spots in Alabama. And Walmart topped the list, followed by, I'm sorry, I'm laughing, the Farmer's Market, the Bass Pro Shop, Bucky's, and the Birmingham Shuttlesworth International Airport. So if you're looking for love in Alabama, those are the places you need to go.
1: I hear you. All right.
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2: Oh, and it actually is a good thing for you. Is that what's in your thing?
3: Yep, that's what I got.
2: Yeah, creatine's good for everybody. It's a supplement that everybody ought to take, seriously. But this this man cereal has creatine, protein, low carb, no sugar, and it's very pricey. Three boxes is $46.40. Works out to be about $2.57 a bowl. Well, that doesn't seem so outrageous.
3: Well, not when you break it down.
2: Anyway, I don't know that I'd be in or out on that. I mean, it comes in salted fudge, cinnamon, fruity, and maple bacon. I mean, if it's your thing, I just don't eat it. Eat cereal. I wouldn't mind trying it, but I don't really, honestly, it's one of those things that I can probably live without.
3: Every once in a while, like a Blue Moon, I want a bowl of Cocoa Krispies.
2: We'll just get you some
3: Rice Krispies. Yeah,
2: don't buy man cereal. Just get you a bowl of that.
3: Yeah.
2: And that'll be it. Okay, that's Jenny's Random Stuff at 8:23.
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1: This is J.B. Akers, one of your Kanawha County delegates. 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I also want to wish all of you with high school seniors at home the best of success. My and my wife Mary Claire's twins are graduating too, so we know the feeling. I'll always fight for common sense policies that allow our children and grandchildren to stay right here at home to live and work. Jobs, infrastructure, and schools. That's what matters most. This is J.B. Akers. Thank you again for your vote. It's an honor to represent you. Paid for by J.B. Akers for West Virginia.

0: This is J.B. Akers, one of your Kanawha County delegates. 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My and my wife Mary Claire's twins are graduating too, so we know the feeling. I will always fight for common sense policies that allow our children and grandchildren to stay right here at home to live and work. Jobs, infrastructure, and schools. That's what matters most. This is J.B. Akers. Thank you again for your vote. It's an honor to represent you. Paid for by J.B. Akers for West Virginia.
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0: V100, time now to give away and announce the winner of the V100 Chick-fil-A Workday Boost. And it is going to...
1: Amanda Bryles of Midland Trail Elementary School.
0: Amanda. Remember we used to do that?
1: Yes, Amanda.
0: Yep. The Amanda Show.
1: I'm excited. We're going to Diamond, West Virginia.
0: Yeah, let me explain something here. Amanda is a teacher at Midland Trail Elementary. And, you know, if you have kids that go to school in Kanawha County, they're officially, you know, tomorrow's our last day. But the teachers work through Tuesday. So we deliver Chick-fil-A on Tuesday. Just happens to work out.
1: It worked out.
0: It'll be their last day. So that's going to happen. And, you know, I saw that and I thought, well, you know, we've been to schools before. I don't think we've been to one this school year. Doesn't feel like we do.
1: I don't think so.
0: And maybe we didn't last year. I don't remember. I do know this, that in the past when we would go to one school, it would open the floodgates for every school.

0: Yes, please.
1: That would be listening. That had a teacher or a staff that listens to us and go like, hey, how about us? So I'll just go ahead and let the cat out of the bag. Next week, you know, Putnam County schools, if you have kids that go to school in Putnam County, they go through next Friday, which means their teachers will be there working, wrapping up things till the following Tuesday. So next week, it's going to be a Putnam County school that wins because they were in there and I saw that and I went, we should do that. So we're going to do that.
0: Okay, the school tour the next two weeks.
1: We're on the school tour for the next 2 weeks. So all of you that don't work in a school, you're already thinking like, well, that just sucks because now I know I'm not going to win. Well, there's, you know, there's a, how many other weeks in the year? Like 52 weeks in a year, right?
0: Yes.
1: So there'll be 50 more.
0: Yes.
1: Well, we might take a week or two off here and there because we're on vacation.
0: Or it's a holiday, like,
1: let's say
0: whatever.
1: 40-some. Mm-hmm. When's there a holiday on a Tuesday?
0: Christmas? Well, not Christmas.
1: Oh, please. I mean,
0: now you got me thinking.
1: I know.
0: Schools are out the whole week of Thanksgiving. There's a perfect example for you.
1: That's not a holiday. That means school's out. I'm talking about regular holidays usually aren't on Tuesdays. Jenny, they're usually on Monday, so whoever comes up with holidays can have a long weekend.
0: Correct.
1: Yeah. Can you figure that out?
0: Oh, I know that.
1: All right. Well, anyway, back to the subject. You can still enter, and yes, we'll still come see you too. Just won't be this week or next week, okay?
0: Okay.
1: Or next week or the week after. How about that?
0: Got it.
1: Because that's when we'll be delivering. All righty. Do that at V100.fm. It's 8:45.
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0: B100, Jenny has been telling me, I don't know, for a few days this week, and then I've seen on the news about this Ebola problem that's going on.
1: It's a big deal.
0: It is a big deal. I wasn't that aware of it. I guess when you first brought it up, I thought, I don't even know what you're talking about. And then I've seen it on the news, and I understand now how huge it is. And it's not in this country, but

0: We're trying our best to keep it from coming here. And it took me, when you were just talking about it a second ago, we were off the air talking about it. It made me remember that a story came to me yesterday from, it was actually in People magazine, about Kyle Busch's death certificate. We talked about Kyle Busch, the NASCAR driver, and his pneumonia that turned into sepsis and it killed him just in a matter of a few days. He went from appearing to be pretty okay to dead. And we had Dr. Sherry Young on the other morning to explain how pneumonia and other things can progress into sepsis and what happens to the body. And without me going into detail, because I'm no physician and I can't explain these things, it just sounded like a terrible way to go.
1: Oh, yeah.
0: Yeah, really bad. And so, I mean, and seriously, you're sick, and he was plowing through it, I guess, thinking like, oh, I'll be all right. And how many times do we all go, yeah, I know, I don't feel good, but I'm going to keep on pushing through. And that's not good sometimes.
1: There are certain things to look for.
0: You got a sniffler, too. You know, you can power through that, and you'd be okay eventually. But man, oh man, you get the wrong thing, and it gets in, it turns into what happened to him, and it can just go bad fast. So if you're interested in, you know, you've followed the story, you can Google that Kyle Busch death certificate and probably get a story that'll explain more about it. All right, that's all I got for you today. How about you?
1: I'm good to go.
0: Okay. We will see you tomorrow morning together starting around, well, we'll start together around 6. I'll be here a little bit earlier than that, and we're not going away quite yet. We've got me next hour and then Jenny starting at 10 o'clock again here on V100, so I hope you can hang around.
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0: My and my wife Mary Claire's twins are graduating too, so we know the feeling. I will always fight for common sense policies that allow our children and grandchildren to stay right here at home to live and work. Jobs, infrastructure, and schools. That's what matters most. This is J.B. Akers. Thank you again for your vote. It's an honor to represent you. 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
1: Whatever your thing, it could be anything. 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You can social media your thing, generate images or videos of your thing, make decks or presentations to show your thing. 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
0: This is J.B. Akers, one of your Kanawha County delegates. Thank you to everyone who supported me in the primary election. 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I'll always fight for common sense policies that allow our children and grandchildren to stay right here at home to live and work. Jobs, infrastructure, and schools. That's what matters most. This is J.B. Akers. Thank you again for your vote. It's an honor to represent you. Paid for by J.B. Akers for West Virginia.
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0: V100 Bruno Mars wraps up today's V100 9 a.m. commercial free all music hour. We'll do it again tomorrow morning. What time? Ooh, I don't know. 9 o'clock sounds like a good idea to me. Jenny's up next at 10. Logan back at 2. And then just Jamie's on at 7 tonight. See you tomorrow. Hey, it's Steve and Jenny at V100. 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
1: This is J.B. Akers, one of your Kanawha County delegates. 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

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And we want to say congratulations to this week's Chick-fil-A Workday Boost winner, Amanda Bryles, out at Midland Trail Elementary.

0: 100 more music and better variety. Stick around. We've got details coming up on how you can purchase a duck and maybe win some awesome prizes with the United Way of Central West Virginia. I'm starting to get excited about the Charleston Sternwheel Regatta. I know it's not until July, the first week in July, but what a great lineup of musical performers. We've got Wynonna Judd coming, Melissa Etheridge, Bobby Brown, Bow Wow, Montel Jordan, also Brett Michaels, Lita Ford, and there will be Vertical Horizon and Tonic wrapping things up on Sunday, July 5th. There's a lot that's going to be happening, and we're about to get going real soon.
1: Hey, it's Logan Scott at V100. Get ready, Charleston. 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

B100, more music and better variety. Well, Bruno Mars was homeless when he lived in Hawaii, but he says he still loves to go back and go to the beach. Anytime he has a show there, the beach is always the first thing he wants to go to so he can get in the water. Here's Risk It All with Bruno Mars, B100.

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2: Hey there, we were talking about when you feel like it's summer, even though the calendar says it's not this morning. And so Live on the Levee makes me feel that way. That's where we're going to be tomorrow night. Hope you can join us. We'll talk more about that tomorrow morning. Also coming up, Jenny's five best things to do this weekend from the V100 Community Connection. Five questions on at 7:40. There's good news and Jenny's random stuff all here Friday morning. Hope you can join us.
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0: This is J.B. Akers, one of your Kanawha County delegates. Thank you to everyone who supported me in the primary election. I also want to wish all of you with high school seniors at home the best of success. 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I will always fight for common sense policies that allow our children and grandchildren to stay right here at home to live and work. Jobs, infrastructure, and schools. That's what matters most. This is J.B. Akers. Thank you again for your vote. It's an honor to represent you. Paid for by J.B. Akers for West Virginia.
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It'll be a beautiful day today with lots of sunshine, a high of 80. Tomorrow, pretty much the same, sunny and warm, high of 80. And on Saturday, blue skies and sunshine with a high of 80. 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

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Sabrina Carpenter says she doesn't want to have any regrets in life. She wants to think about this as the time of her life where she never held herself back.

V100 more music and better variety. There's Taylor Swift. There's a rumor that she did a song for the ending of Toy Story 5. The people that make the movie say that

0: So full hour of some awesome songs from the 80s and the 90s. And you might have heard me talking a little bit earlier this hour about Taylor Swift not singing the closing song for Toy Story 5. Here's the rundown on that. Fans started speculating because there was a countdown that appeared on Taylor Swift's website. The director of the movie, Andrew Stanton, says, quote, "I had never seen it before, and it surprised us. We would be freaking honored if it were true. The sad truth is we watched the movie being mixed last week, and the song at the end of the movie is not a Taylor Swift song." Toy Story 5, by the way, opens on June 19th.
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0: This is J.B. Akers, one of your Kanawha County delegates. Thank you to everyone who supported me in the primary election. I also want to wish all of you with high school seniors at home the best of success. My and my wife Mary Claire's twins are graduating too, so we know the feeling. I'll always fight for common sense policies that allow our children and grandchildren to stay right here at home to live and work. Jobs, infrastructure, and schools. That's what matters most. This is J.B. Akers. Thank you again for your vote. It's an honor to represent you. Paid for by J.B. Akers for West Virginia.
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If you didn't know, Melissa Etheridge is going to be opening this year's Charleston Sternwheel Regatta. Opening night, Thursday, July 2nd. Melissa Etheridge, Wynonna Judd will appear that night. Queen, Journey, Bon Jovi, and Van Halen are now listed as the big four of arena rock. I would agree with that. Here's Jump on the V100 Lunchbox Rewind.

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This is J.B. Akers, one of your Kanawha County delegates. Thank you to everyone who supported me in the primary election. I also want to wish all of you with high school seniors at home the best of success. My and my wife Mary Claire's twins are graduating too, so we know the feeling. I will always fight for common sense policies that allow our children and grandchildren to stay right here at home to live and work. Jobs, infrastructure, and schools. That's what matters most. This is J.B. Akers. Thank you again for your vote. It's an honor to represent you. 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Akers for West Virginia.

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1: 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Well, we've been waiting for this day for a while. Nice and sunny with a high of 80 today. Pretty much the same tomorrow. Sunny and warm, high 80. And blue skies and sunshine on Saturday with a high of 80. 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

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There's Bobby Brown, who's going to be at the Charleston Sternwheel Regatta this year, Friday night, July 3rd, along with Bow Wow and Montel Jordan. 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

B100 More Music and Better Variety. Hi, it's Jenny Murray. Nice to have you here on this Thursday lunch hour. It's the V100 Lunchbox Rewind, and we'll be back tomorrow to do it again, starting at 12 noon. Big congratulations to our final player and winner in the V100 Secret Sound game. It took forever, it seems, to get Secret Sound number 4, but Robert figured it out. It was checking the motor oil, so that sound when you pull out or push in the dipstick. I didn't get it because that's frankly something I

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3: This is J.B. Akers, one of your Kanawha County delegates. 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I will always fight for common sense policies that allow our children and grandchildren to stay right here at home to live and work. Jobs, infrastructure, and schools. That's what matters most. This is J.B. Akers. Thank you again for your vote. It's an honor to represent you. 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

0: infrastructure, and schools. That's what matters most. This is J.B. Akers. Thank you again for your vote. It's an honor to represent you. Paid for by J.B. Akers for West Virginia.
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2: 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We're proud to live here, too.

B100 more music and better variety. Here's Selena Gomez, who did get a plus one on her invitation to Taylor Swift's wedding. Oh, Selena recently got married too, and they are very good friends. Here's Selena with Rima and Calm.

0: 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Well, we all have heard about AI and how it's going to affect our lives. And now there's a report out that says AI is threatening to take away your work, social life, for better or worse. This is going to happen because of shrinking workforces, and it will also make it less necessary for people to interact with each other, at least in person. 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
4: This is J.B. 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Jobs, infrastructure, and schools. That's what matters most. This is J.B. Akers. Thank you again for your vote. It's an honor to represent you. 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Akers for West Virginia.
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1: 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Lots of sunshine for you out there today with a high of 80. Another pretty day tomorrow. Sunny and warm with a high of 80. And on Saturday, blue skies and sunshine with a high of 80. Now we're kicking off another long set of more music and better variety with One Direction.

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0: 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Hi, it's Jenny Murray. Time for me to skedaddle. Logan will be here in just a few minutes, and he's got quite a lineup for you. The 2K song of the day will be first on the agenda, right at 2:10. He's going to take a little trip back in time with you to the early 2000s with our 2 o'clock 2K song of the day. It's always interesting and, of course, entertaining. 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
4: 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Jobs, infrastructure, and schools. 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This is J.B. 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

0: Really excited for fans to hear about the new era of One Republic coming forward in 2026. 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

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So today we celebrate National Burger Day, and the top burger chains, you ready? McDonald's comes in at number one. Number two is Five Guys. Three is Wendy's. Four is Burger King. Five is Steak and Shake. I love me some Steak and Shake. Six is In-N-Out Burger. That's on my bucket list to visit In-N-Out Burger at some point in my life. Sonic comes in at number eight. Whataburger at number nine. I visited a family in Atlanta a few years back. Oh my gosh, the Whataburger's so good. Who has your favorite? What chain? Let me phrase it that way. What chain has your favorite burger? You can text me today, 304-345-8100. Forecast is on the way, and we're kicking off another long set next on V100.

0: Hey, it's Logan Scott at V100. Get ready, Charleston. 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

0: V100's Working Women's Wednesday is back this Wednesday night with Jenny and DJ Matt Murphy from 5 until 7 at the Red Carpet Lounge. Grab your squad and come join the party. 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
1: We got it going.
0: V100's Working Women's Wednesday this Wednesday at the Red Carpet Lounge. And we'll see you there with V100.

0: This is J.B. Akers, one of your Kanawha County delegates. Thank you to everyone who supported me in the primary election. I also want to wish all of you with high school seniors at home the best of success. My and my wife Mary Claire's twins are graduating too, so we know the feeling. I will always fight for common sense policies that allow our children and grandchildren to stay right here at home to live and work. Jobs, infrastructure, and schools. That's what matters most. This is J.B. Akers. Thank you again for your vote. It's an honor to represent you. Paid for by J.B. Akers for West Virginia.
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0: This is J.B. Akers, one of your Kanawha County delegates. Thank you to everyone who supported me in the primary election. I also want to wish all of you with high school seniors at home the best of success. My and my wife Mary Claire's twins are graduating too, so we know the feeling. I will always fight for common sense policies that allow our children and grandchildren to stay right here at home to live and work. Jobs, infrastructure, and schools. That's what matters most. This is J.B. Akers. Thank you again for your vote. It's an honor to represent you. Paid for by J.B. Akers for West Virginia.
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I'm just cutting loose in studio. I'm Logan Scott. This is the V100 Afternoon Drive Home Show, powered by Better Homes and Gardens Real Estate Central. Thanks for being here on a Thursday. This is Olivia Dean and Man I Need on V100.

0: 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I'm Logan Scott. So grilling season means brushing up on tips to avoid food poisoning. The Cleveland Clinic is sharing safe food handling info, including maintaining food ahead of time in the refrigerator. Their tips include: don't let it sit at room temperature while you're marinating it. Don't use the same cutting board or knives for raw meat and vegetables. If food is kept out at room temperature for too long, it makes it easier for bacteria to multiply, which can be dangerous. They remind about U.S. Department of Agriculture guidelines, including beef, steaks, chops, and roast. They should be heated at 145 degrees inside, while ground meats should be cooked to 160 degrees and ground poultry to 165 degrees. I need to invest in a meat thermometer. Finally, pre-clean your grill and avoid cooking meat right over the flame. So there are some grilling tips and cookout tips for you to keep in mind for this summer. All right, got another long set on the way after a check of your AccuWeather forecast. That's next right here on V100. Words are hard on this Thursday.
1: Wake up with Steve and Jenny in the morning.
2: Hey there, we were talking about when you feel like it's summer, even though the calendar says it's not this morning. And so Live on the Levee makes me feel that way. That's where we're going to be tomorrow night. Hope you can join us. We'll talk more about that tomorrow morning. Also coming up, Jenny's five best things to do this weekend from the V100 Community Connection. Five questions on at 7:40. There's good news, and Jenny

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1: This is J.B. Akers, one of your Kanawha County delegates. 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Jobs, infrastructure, and schools. That's what matters most. This is J.B. Akers. Thank you again for your vote. It's an honor to represent you. 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Akers for West Virginia.
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0: This is J.B. Akers, one of your Kanawha County delegates. Thank you to everyone who supported me in the primary election. I also want to wish all of you with high school seniors at home the best of success. My and my wife Mary Claire's twins are graduating too, so we know the feeling. I will always fight for common sense policies that allow our children and grandchildren to stay right here at home to live and work. Jobs, infrastructure, and schools. That's what matters most. This is J.B. Akers. Thank you again for your vote. It's an honor to represent you. Paid for by J.B. Akers for West Virginia.
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3: 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Now in the heart of the Mountain State, mostly clear tonight, then patchy fog overnight, low 51. Tomorrow morning, waking up with Steve and Jenny, patchy fog, then sunny skies, high 83. Tomorrow night, partly cloudy, then patchy fog overnight, low 51. And Saturday, same patchy fog early, then partly sunny skies, high of 80. 78 right now in Hurricane. 78 here at the V100 studios in downtown Charleston. Let's kick off another long set now with Portugal the Man.

V100, make sure you're here if you love the 80s and 90s. Sunday mornings, it's Retro Pop Reunion with Joe Cortez, 6 to 10 a.m. right here on V100. Here's Justin Bieber.

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The Rumble featuring Chief Joseph Rodeau Jr. with Float Like a Buffalo tomorrow night live on the levee. Look for Steve and Jenny tomorrow with V100.

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0: This is J.B. Akers, one of your Kanawha County delegates. Thank you to everyone who supported me in the primary election. I also want to wish all of you with high school seniors at home the best of success. My and my wife Mary Claire's twins are graduating too, so we know the feeling. I will always fight for common sense policies that allow our children and grandchildren to stay right here at home to live and work. Jobs, infrastructure, and schools. That's what matters most. This is J.B. Akers. Thank you again for your vote. It's an honor to represent you. Paid for by J.B. Akers for West Virginia.
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I'm Logan Scott, and this is the V100 Afternoon Drive Home Show, powered by Better Homes and Gardens Real Estate Central. 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
2: 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Taylor Swift is not singing the closing song for Toy Story 5. Fans started speculating after a countdown appeared on Swift's website. Toy Story 5 opens on June 19th. Goo Goo Dolls frontman Johnny Resnick has offered to perform at Taylor Swift and Travis Kelce's wedding. He says he would do it if asked. Sabrina Carpenter was doing a recent interview with Variety magazine when she said she doesn't want to have any regrets in her life. She says, "I want to remember this as a time in my life when I really didn't hold back." That's a look at your V100 Now Trending, powered by Trojan Landing Marine and Power Sports in Charleston. Let's grab our first check of V100 traffic.
3: With your traffic update, I'm Ryan Nicholson. There are two accidents to report on. The first is at 5155 Elk River Road North in Blue Creek. The second is at the intersection of Liberty Drive and Woodrum Lane in Tyler Mountain. Injuries have been reported, so please make way for any emergency vehicles.
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5: This is J.B. Akers, one of your Kanawha County delegates. 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Jobs, infrastructure, and schools. That's what matters most. This is J.B. Akers. Thank you again for your vote. 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

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Congrats to Robert of South Charleston, correctly identifying V100 secret sound number 4 is checking the motor oil. 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
3: All right, let's do it on this Thursday. 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

0: by Sean Taylor, PLLC, your social security lawyer. I'm Logan Scott. Thanks so much for hanging out with me on this Thursday. So 3/4 of Americans think restaurants should offer some form of adults-only dining, according to a new survey. Finds that nearly half support restricting kids during late evening hours, and 46% are in favor of adults-only sections. Another 46% believe that romantic dining settings should be child-free. Weigh in on this. What do you think? Text me, 304-345-8100. It really doesn't bother me anyway. I go and have a great dinner no matter the company, right? All right, hang tight. Forecast is on the way. Kicking off another long set in just a few. And let's grab another check of V100 traffic now.
1: Good afternoon, Dale Cooper, with a check of traffic on this Thursday afternoon. And like most days, a report of congestion in downtown Charleston. This is eastbound on 64, northbound on 77. Also expect westbound on 64. This is just driving home traffic. No accidents to report right now. It's a beautiful day out there. You just need to be careful headed wherever you're going.
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5: This is J.B. Akers, one of your Kanawha County delegates. 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I will always fight for common sense policies that allow our children and grandchildren to stay right here at home to live and work. Jobs, infrastructure, and schools. That's what matters most. This is J.B. Akers. Thank you again for your vote. 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
1: 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Mostly clear, then areas of fog tonight, low of 51. Tomorrow, dense fog early when you're waking up with Steve and Jenny. Then sunny skies, high 83. Saturday, areas of fog early, then partly sunny skies, high of 80. 80 right now in Clinton-Denon, 80 here at the V100 studios in downtown Charleston. Let's kick off another long set now with Charlie Puth.

0: 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On this National Burger Day, who do you think has the best burgers in the capital city? 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I've had a great couple burgers. Sam's Uptown Cafe is pretty good. So is the East End Pub. 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Text in 304-345-8100. 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
1: Good afternoon, Dale Cooper, with a check of traffic on this Thursday afternoon. And like most days, a report of congestion in downtown Charleston. This is eastbound on 64, northbound on 77. Also expect westbound on 64. This is just driving home traffic. No accidents to report right now. It's a beautiful day out there. You just need to be careful headed wherever you're going.

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I'm Logan Scott, and this is the V100 Afternoon Drive Home Show, powered by Better Homes and Gardens Real Estate Central. Music on the way this hour from Sugar Ray and Olivia Dean. Now let's get back to more music and better variety with Carly Rae Jepsen.

0: Join us live on the levee tomorrow night. It's going to be a great time. Steve and Ginny are going to be hanging out. And you can grab all the info over on the V100 Facebook page. All right, the United Way Great Rubber Duck Race is coming back to the Charleston Stonewall Regatta. Here's how you can get your ducks.
1: Hey, it's Logan Scott at V100. 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
3: 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Akers, one of your Kanawha County delegates. 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I'll always fight for common sense policies that allow our children and grandchildren to stay right here at home to live and work. Jobs, infrastructure, and schools. That's what matters most. This is J.B. Akers. Thank you again for your vote. It's an honor to represent you. 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

0: This is J.B. Akers, one of your Kanawha County delegates. Thank you to everyone who supported me in the primary election. I also want to wish all of you with high school seniors at home the best of success. My and my wife Mary Claire's twins are graduating too, so we know the feeling. I will always fight for common sense policies that allow our children and grandchildren to stay right here at home to live and work. Jobs, infrastructure, and schools. That's what matters most. This is J.B. Akers. Thank you again for your vote. It's an honor to represent you. Paid for by J.B. Akers for West Virginia.
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3: 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Now in the heart of the Mountain State, mostly clear, then patchy fog overnight. Tonight, low 51. Tomorrow, patchy fog, and you're waking up with Steve and Jenny. Then sunny skies, high of 83. Taking a peek at Saturday, patchy fog, then mostly sunny, high of

75% of people think restaurants should offer some form of adults-only dining. Yeah, they would support restricting children during late evening hours. Should they be in bed anyway? Sam Smith, Normani, it's V100. I'm kidding.

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Queens on V100. I'm Logan Scott, and I'm out the door. Thanks so very much for hanging out with me on this Thursday. Back in with you tomorrow for the V100 Afternoon Drive Home Show, beginning at 2 p.m., powered by our friends at Better Homes and Gardens Real Estate Central. 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She's in next right here on V100. Bye now.

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0: really excited for fans to hear about the new era of One Republic coming forward in 2026. 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
2: They say the holy water's watered down, and this town's lost its faith. Our colors will fade eventually, so if our time is running out, day after day, we'll make the mundane a masterpiece. Oh my, my, oh my, my love, I take one look at you.

0: Spice Girls on V100. More music and better variety. Just Jamie with you. Today is National Hamburger Day. So if you're looking for a last minute dinner, it's kind of late for dinner, but I don't know. If you're looking for something, have a burger. Me personally, I really like Sam's on Capitol Street. They've got a really good Sam burger. It's hands down one of the best burgers I think I've ever had. So wherever your choice of burger joint is, maybe go give them your business today for National Burger Day. V100.
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2: Hey there, we were talking about when you feel like it's summer, even though the calendar says it's not this morning. And so Live on the Levee makes me feel that way. That's where we're going to be tomorrow night. Hope you can join us. We'll talk more about that tomorrow morning. Also,

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1: This is J.B. 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This is J.B. Akers. Thank you again for your vote. 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

0: Capaldi on V100. More music and better variety. Just Jamie with you. A lot of people have been paying attention to the woman who got pulled over by a police officer for texting. He said she had a phone in her right hand, and she actually doesn't have a right hand. So that was a couple of months ago. She has since released the footage that they gave her from the police camera, the body cam footage, and it went down exactly like she said, that she held up her lack of hand and was like, yeah, that's not possible. And she gave him the opportunity to walk away from it. She's like, should we just call it a day? And this cop just refused to acknowledge that he was wrong and was like, nope, I gotta write you a ticket. And it was very strange. Well, the update is that the case was thrown out. She doesn't have to pay a fine and she gets to go on about her life. But what a weird thing to happen. V100.
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0: This is J.B. Akers, one of your Kanawha County delegates. Thank you to everyone who supported me in the primary election. I also want to wish all of you with high school seniors at home the best of success. My and my wife Mary Claire's twins are graduating too, so we know the feeling. I will always fight for common sense policies that allow our children and grandchildren to stay right here at home to live and work. Jobs, infrastructure, and schools. That's what matters most. This is J.B. Akers. Thank you again for your vote. It's an honor to represent you. Paid for by J.B. Akers for West Virginia.
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